0: After hours.
1: After hours. After hours. After hours. After hours.

0: know, that sounds crazy. You're probably thinking, my God, this poor girl is really flipped. But I haven't flipped, Dr. Hill. I swear, by all the saints, I haven't. There are plots against people, aren't there?
1: Yes, I suppose there are.
0: Well, there's one against me and my baby.
1: Come to my office tomorrow after 5.
0: No! Right now.
1: Mrs. Woodhouse, I'm not at my office now. I'm home. I've been up since yesterday morning.
0: I beg you. I can't stay here.
1: My office at 8:00.
0: Yes, thank you.
1: Sure.
0: Oh, wait, Dr. Hill. My husband may call you and ask if you
1: I'm not going to speak to anyone. I'm going to take a nap.

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That agent will carry important papers. We want those papers at any cost. At any cost.

weeks from now, a special agent will leave Moscow on the Paris Express. That agent will carry important papers. We want those papers at any cost.

0: Sequence in 3, 2, 1. Initiating awakening sequence. You have been in a cryogenic sleep for 42 years. I have been told that emotions such as anger, frustration, sadness, regret could be flowing through you right now. If that is true, please do not be alarmed. I am here to help.
1: After hours. After hours. After hours. After hours. After hours. After hours. After hours.

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And as we point our fingers, we turn our backs. We can't accept each other, and that's a

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They turn against you, now you're full of hate. 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This is Rex, no facts.

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0: Elena Dio, Comaexi. 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

grip, rulers of the world, hiding legally fine print. 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